Preston, what usually happens after that song, we, the band and myself, we run off and we hide in a dark corner over there. And I'm just not going to do it anymore. You know, we're back there. We know we're coming back. You know we're coming back. But what happens is we usually come back when you, the audience, have made a lot of noise. So let's hear it. Here we are coming back. Because we're so far west, I'm going to do a country number for you now.

Folk or evergreen, your black, white, beige, Chola descent, your Lebanese, your Orient. Whether life's disabilities left you outcast, but leader teased, rejoice and love yourself today, cause baby, you were born this way.

Five, the incredible Jackson Five. And it's always been one of my favorite songs, and we hope it's yours. It's called I'll Be There.

flight Phoenix at the charge from the United States. Calling, are we reaching? See, it's hanging up. And it's a man answering.